0: cares what you are doing with your future, and no one cares what you did yesterday. The only thing that matters is how you feel yourself now. You have the right to party.
1: The first time!
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nice and slow. 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You ain't never heard a sound like this before, cause I ain't never put it down, Give it to me, baby, nice and slow. 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

0: joke, Frank. I wish it were. The general wants someone with your experience.
1: I don't know whether to feel flattered or not.
0: What exactly are you looking
1: for? A
0: floating space mixer. No joke, Frank. I wish it were. The general wants someone with your experience.
1: I don't know whether to feel flattered or not.

I wish you could be with me right now. But this is so nice, it must be illegal. So take it easy, outside your body.